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0: Good afternoon to you. I'm Lindsay Draper. School is back in session, and the Prescott and Prescott Valley Police Departments are reminding drivers and pedestrians of some safety tips.
2: Prescott Police Department Lieutenant Gary Novak explains typically the most common violation observed in school zones is speeding.
3: Due to increased pedestrian traffic, Arizona law requires motorists to travel at a speed of not more than 15 miles per hour while in a posted designated school zone. Another common problem observed is motorists failing to stop for pedestrians in crosswalks. Motorists are required to come to a complete stop while pedestrians are crossing the street.
2: Prescott Valley Police Department Community Services Supervisor Jody Mullins gives some advice to drivers.
4: Please allow extra time to reach your destinations and be alert for pedestrians walking near roadways, especially in areas without sidewalks. Remember, it is always illegal to pass a school bus that is stopped with its stop sign extended.
2: The only exception to stopping when a school bus has flashing red lights and its stop arm extended is traffic on the opposite side of a raised median. Drivers can continue traveling but should do so cautiously. I'm Bill Monroe reporting.
0: The Prescott Valley Town Council meets at 5:30 tonight to discuss restrictions on a pedestrian presence in medians.
5: It has been noted the town's traffic medians are designed to serve as unoccupied buffers between opposing lanes of vehicular traffic and as a place of temporary refuge for pedestrians while crossing the street. Town officials say if pedestrians regularly occupy these medians for purposes other than lawful crossing of a street at a crosswalk, it can create a danger of physical injury to both pedestrians and occupants of vehicles. It can also interrupt traffic flow and increase delays. Arizona state statute prohibits pedestrians from loitering or delaying crossing a roadway after traffic has stopped to give the right of way. Staff is proposing the Prescott Valley Town Council focus on regulations prohibiting use of traffic medians by pedestrians for any purpose other than lawful crossing of a street. Also, during tonight's council meeting in the library auditorium on Skook Boulevard, results of the July 21st primary election will be canvassed. I'm Marty Myers reporting.
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0: KPPP weather. Taking a look at your Mix 106 weather. Calling for a slight chance of showers overnight tonight. That's going to stick around into tomorrow. Expect an overnight low of 66 tonight in the Prescott Quad Cities with a high tomorrow of 95. Saturday high of 94. Cottonwood in the Verde Valley 71 tonight with a high tomorrow of 105. Into the weekend with a high of 106. 57 the low in Flagstaff tonight with a high tomorrow of 89. 90 for the high on Saturday. It's just after 5 o'clock. Hope you have a great rest of your Thursday. I'm Lindsay Draper. 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

0: Sean and Camila with Señorita. And you've heard of human chains before. People have used them to save people. People have used them for a variety of different reasons. And our feel-good story out of Boonville, Missouri, where hundreds of volunteers formed a human chain last week to help the last books from the old library move to its new location about 3.5 blocks away. They called it the Bookworm Relay, and residents of all ages joined in to help with the move. The new library officially opened on Monday, and now they just want to say thank you to all of the whole town for coming out and creating this human chain. And you can see it. Just put in Boonville, Missouri, human chain, something like that, and you'll see the I mean, there's volunteers as far as the eye can see. It's great. Alanis Moore sets up next with Ironic.
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break. 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

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Thank you, Prescott Quad Cities, Cottonwood, Verde Valley, Flagstaff, and all of Northern Arizona. We couldn't have done it without you.

0: And I have a Taylor Swift story for you, but we'll have to shelve it until tomorrow. More drama about the whole Blake Lively thing. We'll get there. Hey, so listen, our viral video for the day, though, is this bizarre listing out of Colorado. It's gone viral basically because it comes with a woman who won't leave. And you can watch it, but the, you know, whoever posts things like this is just crazy. Just put in bizarre Zillow listing of Colorado with a woman who won't leave. It should be the first video that comes up. She's not leaving. The house that you buy, she's coming with it. Mary Jane, let's just make it a family affair already. She's up next.
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1: This check of your Mix 106 weather being brought to you by Gettles High Desert Mechanical. Calling for a slight chance of showers overnight tonight. That's going to stick around into tomorrow. Expect an overnight low of 66 tonight in the Prescott Quad Cities with a high tomorrow of 95, Saturday high of 94. Cottonwood in the Verde Valley, 71 tonight with a high tomorrow of 105. Into the weekend with a high of 106. 57 the low in Flagstaff tonight with a high tomorrow of 89. 90 for the high on Saturday. That's your forecast. 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

0: And sorry, I'm here for someone else. Benson Boone this Thursday, rounding out our show. I'm Gina. Thanks so much again for taking us along with you. We appreciate that. I'm going to get out of here, leave you back inside the music with Foreigner, who's on the road with Lynyrd Skynyrd right now, the Double Trouble Double Vision Tour. I Want to Know What Love Is kicks everything off. Have a great rest of your Thursday.
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0: Choosing Texas with Ella Langley. Great to have you along. I'm Andrew J. Thanks for making me part of your day today. Bruno Mars coming up.
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13: Weather. This check of your Mix 106 weather being brought to you by Gettles High Desert Mechanical. Calling for a slight chance of showers overnight tonight. That's going to stick around into tomorrow. Expect an overnight low of 66 tonight in the Prescott Quad Cities with a high tomorrow of 95, Saturday high of 94. Cottonwood in the Verde Valley, 71 tonight with a high tomorrow of 105. Into the weekend with a high of 106. 57 the low in Flagstaff tonight with a high tomorrow of 89. 90 for the high on Saturday. That's your forecast. 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
1: Shape of You, Ed Sheeran on your radio. Welcome along. It's Andrew J. Hope you're having a great Thursday. Keep it here. I've got the weekend right around the corner.
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0: Easy on Me, that is Adele. Great to have you along, Andrew J. with you. And Taylor Swift on the way in a bit. We'll pull something off of her new album for you. Hang on.
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0: Daisies, it's Justin Bieber and it's Andrew J. How's it going? Thanks so much for making me part of your Thursday. Stick around. I'm going to go back to the 80s for Cyndi Lauper in a bit. Alicia Keys on the way next.
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5: This check of your Mix 106 weather being brought to you by Gettles High Desert Mechanical. Calling for a slight chance of showers overnight tonight. That's going to stick around into tomorrow. Expect an overnight low of 66 tonight in the Prescott Quad Cities with a high tomorrow of 95, Saturday high of 94. Cottonwood in the Verde Valley, 71 tonight with a high tomorrow of 105, into the weekend with a high of 106. 57 the low in Flagstaff tonight with a high tomorrow of 89, 90 for the high on Saturday. That's your forecast. 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

0: heat waves of glass animals. Great to have you along. It's Andrew J. As we get ourselves closer to our weekend, I know I'm looking forward to it. Keep it here. Lady Gaga and Bradley Cooper on the way with movie music for you.
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0: It's Olivia D. That's Man I Need. Hi there, I'm Andrew J. It's great to have you along, and thank you for making me part of your day today. Keep it here. Shaboozy on the way.
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0: Alex Warren. That's Ordinary. It's Andrew Jay with you on just another Ordinary Thursday, inviting you to stick around. Imagine Dragons coming your way.
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16: This check of your Mix 106 weather being brought to you by Gettles High Desert Mechanical. Calling for a slight chance of showers overnight tonight. That's going to stick around into tomorrow. Expect an overnight low of 66 tonight in the Prescott Quad Cities with a high tomorrow of 95, Saturday high of 94. Cottonwood in the Verde Valley, 71 tonight with a high tomorrow of 105. Into the weekend with a high of 106. 57 the low in Flagstaff tonight with a high tomorrow of 89. 90 for the high on Saturday. That's your forecast. 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
18: 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That's how we do variety.

0: 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It isn't just you that loves the music on KPPV 106.9. 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

0: It's Ed Sheeran. That's Perfect. I'm Andrew J. Far from perfect, that's for sure. But great to have you here anyway. Hey, hang on. I'm going to go back to the 80s for Bryan Adams and Justin Timberlake coming up.
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1: 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KP.

0: Unstoppable. That's Sia. Great to have you along. I'm Andrew Jay. Hope you're having a good one today. Thanks for making me part of it. I got Steve Winwood on the way.
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0: So easy to fall in love. That would be Olivia Deanhart there in your radio. Great to have you along. Your Thursday, it is National Root Beer Float Day today. I had mine with dinner. Stick around. I got Harry Styles coming your way.
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17: This check of your Mix 106 weather being brought to you by Gettles High Desert Mechanical. Calling for a slight chance of showers overnight tonight. That's going to stick around into tomorrow. Expect an overnight low of 66 tonight in the Prescott Quad Cities with a high tomorrow of 95, Saturday high of 94. Cottonwood in the Verde Valley, 71 tonight with a high tomorrow of 105. Into the weekend with a high of 106. 57 the low in Flagstaff tonight with a high tomorrow of 89. 90 for the high on Saturday. That's your forecast. 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

0: Bruno Mars, Just the Way You Are. It's Andrew J. I want to say thanks for hanging out. I hope you have a great evening. You and I will hang out again soon, and keep it here for Sabrina Carpenter.
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0: Hi, this is Scott O'Neill from the Scott O'Neill Band of Northern Arizona Blues Alliance. When I'm not ripping out tunes on my guitar, I'm kicking back on the Rust Bus with Russ Edwards on KPPV.
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7: Weather. This check of your Mix 106 weather being brought to you by Gettles High Desert Mechanical. Calling for a slight chance of showers overnight tonight. That's going to stick around into tomorrow. Expect an overnight low of 66 tonight in the Prescott Quad Cities with a high tomorrow of 95, Saturday high of 94. Cottonwood in the Verde Valley, 71 tonight with a high tomorrow of 105. Into the weekend with a high of 106. 57 the low in Flagstaff tonight with a high tomorrow of 89. 90 for the high on Saturday. That's your forecast. 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

0: Hunter Ag's song is called Golden. If you were kind of concerned that the rock and roll group Eagles were not going to be playing for very much longer, they kept giving you that impression. Well, they now have extended their Sphere residency into next year. Apparently, four additional shows added in January. They booked 72 shows at the Sphere in the last couple of years. It's the longest in the venue's history. So the pre-sale tickets available August 12th, general sale August 14th. They're not cheap. However, you're getting more than just a concert. I mean, they've got wall-to-wall graphics and videos. And from what I gather, it's really cool. I would love to go do it. I'm just cheap. I don't want to pay $300 or $400 per ticket, but one day maybe I'll give in. I don't know.
1: 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And when I'm rolling around town, I like to ride the Rust Bus on the Mix 106.9.
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0: Party in the USA. Sure, why not Miley Cyrus and Eric Clapton, Layla, the actress Sydney Sweeney helping her hometown of Spokane with the wildfires going on. She and boyfriend Scooter Braun have been in Spokane preparing and passing out food and supplies to those affected. Very nice. Got Luke Combs' Fast Car. We'll play that next.
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0: Kenny Loggins in the Danger Zone with Todd, Adele, and Jimmy Cliff on the way. Katy Perry in that Dark Horse right now.
1: Oh, yeah. Yeah, y'all know what it is. Katy Perry. Juicy J. Let's rage.

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1: Hi, this is Chino Valley's own Drew Rinn from X Factor and American Idol. And when I want to have fun in the morning, I hop on board the Rust Bus right here at 106.9 KPPB.

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0: Old song from the 70s done by a man named Johnny Nash. That's the remake there, Jimmy Cliff. Adele, Water Under the Bridge. Well, the annual Florida Python Challenge is wrapped up and crowned a winner, Tom Rahill, who is a professional python hunter. He's the winner. He removed 96 of the invasive snakes from South Florida. Got the contest 10,000 grand prize as part of a 10-day effort to reduce the spread of Burmese pythons in the Everglades. Over 900 people from 30 states and two other countries were a part of the Florida Python Challenge, and they removed a total of 280 pythons during the competition.
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15: This check of your Mix 106 weather being brought to you by Gettles High Desert Mechanical. Calling for a slight chance of showers overnight tonight. That's going to stick around into tomorrow. Expect an overnight low of 66 tonight in the Prescott Quad Cities with a high tomorrow of 95, Saturday high of 94. Cottonwood in the Verde Valley, 71 tonight with a high tomorrow of 105. Into the weekend with a high of 106. 57 the low in Flagstaff tonight with a high tomorrow of 89. 90 for the high on Saturday. That's your forecast. 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

0: Ed Sheeran doing the Shiver song. No big winner in the Powerball last night. The amount that, I guess, for Saturday night's drawing now up to $856 million. Next chance to strike it rich comes, of course, Saturday. The cash valued $372 million. And federal taxes on the win could be as much as 37%. What?
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0: There's Bruno and Risk It All. By the way, I understand there's like over 1,500 firefighters working on the Spokane wildfires, and they apparently are gaining ground, even though they're working 16-hour shifts. And two of the wildfires were 13% contained, one 5% contained together, and burned over 10,000 acres. Fire officials hoping to make progress before the weekend when there are hotter, drier conditions expected. Not helpful for those trying to fight a fire.
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0: Stargazing Miles Smith and Todd Chambliss. By the way, if you have been keeping up with the cancer battle with influencer Sydney Towle, unfortunately, she's passed away, age of 26. Apparently, it was like a rare bile duct cancer, and she passed away peacefully. I guess it was it Wednesday night? Loved ones all around her. She was known for showing nothing but positivity during her battle, willingness to try experimental treatments to advance the survival rate of the disease, and her last move of defiance against cancer, she walked the runway at a fashion show in Miami.
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19: Thanks for making the Mix 106 your choice for your early Friday. Mostly sunny skies, gusty winds, and a chance of showers and thunderstorms today and tomorrow. After an overnight low of 66, expect a high of 95 today in the Prescott Quad Cities area, with an overnight low of 67 and a high of 97 tomorrow. 71 degrees tonight for Cottonwood in the Verde Valley with a high of 106, an overnight low of 72 and 107 tomorrow. And after 57 in Flagstaff, high today of 89, an overnight low of 59 and a high of 90 on Saturday. Have a great Friday. I'm Bill Monroe, and I'll just get back to your favorite mix music for more than 40 years, the Mix 106.

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0: Taylor Swift and I Knew It, I Knew You. From what I gather, she has not got a whole lot of plans for the rest of the year for her career. She kind of squeezed all that in right before the whole wedding thing happened. So now, of course, with the football camps and then the NFL season coming up, she'll be concentrating on hanging out with her husband there at the football game, which I think's probably a good idea after her crazy couple of years she's had right before. Harry Styles, Train, and the Kid LAROI, Justin Bieber on the way.
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1: 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KP.

0: Ken and Roy, Justin Bieber, stay with Todd here. Well, summertime won't last forever. It's the dog days of summer now. It's hot out there. But if you're not ready for summer to be over yet, there's some things you can do to extend it a little. 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That might be fun. Make an end of summer vision board, soak up the sun. Take one last day trip and just do something outside.
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0: Ella Langley now holds the record, the most number one weeks in a row by a female doing a non-holiday song. I had to get that distinction in there because I think you talk to Mariah Carey or Madonna or any other folks who've had Christmas hits, they probably have had that many in a row. But yeah, 15 or 16 now for Ella Langley. Pretty cool. Bruno Mars, I Just Might, we'll play that. And Belinda Carlisle on the way too.
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6: Thanks for making the Mix 106 your choice for your early Friday. Mostly sunny skies, gusty winds, and a chance of showers and thunderstorms today and tomorrow. After an overnight low of 66, expect a high of 95 today in the Prescott Quad Cities area with an overnight low of 67 and a high of 97 tomorrow. 71 degrees tonight for Cottonwood in the Verde Valley with a high of 106, an overnight low of 72 and 107 tomorrow. And after 57 in Flagstaff, high today of 89, an overnight low of 59 and a high of 90 on Saturday. Have a great Friday. 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

0: There's Vanessa Carlton, 1,000 miles. By the way, what's up with her? Well, she recently won a legal victory in the Rhode Island Supreme Court. She and her husband filed a lawsuit against a neighboring industrial property where she, no, obviously where she lives, over disruptive and excessive noise levels, and they won. How about that? She can't concentrate to write a song, probably is what's going on. I'll play Shaggy and Angel next.
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1: Memories, Maroon 5, cool story. There was a young man who apparently came to this country, got himself a job at Wendy's, and apparently, well, it wasn't enough money for him to be able to keep doing it for his family. His name is Thales Winter de Souza. Moved to the U.S. from Brazil in 2016, worked in fast food while attending high school. During his junior year, worked at a Cape Cod Wendy's, promoted as shift manager. But in his senior year, talked to the owners and said, hey, I'm going to have to quit. I'm going to have to go into construction just to be able to afford to, you know, take care of a family and all that kind of thing. Well, his boss, who owns several Wendy's in that area, said, hey, you know what? Why don't you stay with us? And if you do, instead of you having to save for college, we'll pay for college. They gave him a scholarship, and now he has graduated from Yale, self-made man, and now he's working with that family of Wendy's, and what a great investment, and a young man who was a hard worker, and they saw that he was worth actually covering college for. Pretty cool story. Opalite and Taylor Swift is next.
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Hi, this is Beverly D'Angelo, otherwise known as Alan Griswold. And if you want to have a fun ride, jump on the Rush Bus with Russ Edwards.

0: Damn, you powered a bad day. And Len, remember that from the late 90s in Steal My Sunshine? Big movie over the weekend, the Spider-Man movie. The big star Tom Holland and longtime girlfriend Zendaya hosted a wedding celebration with family and friends. They tied the knot on Tuesday at a private ceremony. How about that? Big party at a countryside estate in Surrey, UK. Congrats to the couple.
1: And Doug.
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1: 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Mostly sunny skies, gusty winds, and a chance of showers and thunderstorms today and tomorrow. After an overnight low of 66, expect a high of 95 today in the Prescott Quad Cities area, with an overnight low of 67 and a high of 97 tomorrow. 71 degrees tonight for Cottonwood in the Verde Valley with a high of 106, an overnight low of 72 and 107 tomorrow. And after 57 in Flagstaff, high today of 89, an overnight low of 59 and a high of 90 on Saturday. Have a great Friday. 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

0: Adele and Hello. Michael Jackson 2 and Beat It. Sad news about the TikTok influencer and internet personality Sydney Towell. Recent months have been documenting her battle with a rare form of cancer. She's passed away at the age of 26. When the last thing she did, she went and ran the runway. Not ran it, but she walked the runway at a Florida fashion show. So rest in peace to Sydney Towell.
1: Hi, this is Dirt Crew Monster Truck driver and owner Jerry Beck, and I'm putting the pedal to the metal on the Rust Bus with Russ Edwards.

0: Man, I Need Olivia Dean and Journey Faithfully back there a little bit ago. Well, if you need something else to worry about, here's something for you. The U.S. is down to a 43-day emergency supply of crude oil, the lowest it's been in 45 years. That's not what we need right there. But hopefully we'll get that fixed up. I'm not sure what needs to be done. I wish I could help. I'm just a DJ. Got Ed Sheeran camera. It's on the way.
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0: The Lady Gaga, Bruno Mars, that is Die With A Smile, U2, With Or Without You. 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
9: 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Mostly sunny skies, gusty winds, and a chance of showers and thunderstorms today and tomorrow. After an overnight low of 66, expect a high of 95 today in the Prescott Quad Cities area with an overnight low of 67 and a high of 97 tomorrow. 71 degrees tonight for Cottonwood in the Verde Valley with a high of 106, an overnight low of 72 and 107 tomorrow. And after 57 in Flagstaff, high today of 89, an overnight low of 59 and a high of 90 on Saturday. Have a great Friday. I'm Bill Monroe. 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

0: That's Ordinary Alex Warren. Well, apparently KFC's got to deal with a complaint now from an online influencer who did a video showing how his 50-piece popcorn chicken bucket only contained 35 nuggets. Yeah, KFC, you've got some explaining to do.
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0: me live that fantasy.
1: Lord and Royals there, and Billy Joel, the Uptown Girl. I give a true story. Police in Spain said an intoxicated man who got into a police cruiser thinking it was a cab, arrested on an outstanding charge. Oh my, see. That's why you shouldn't drink and hail cabs there. Madonna Holiday coming up.
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1: We're like having a friend with you in the car,
2: but we don't spill anything.

theme song. Dido was repulsed by it all and successfully had the website taken down. White flag from Dido. I'm Steve. It's Friday. Kick it up with Lil' Katie.

0: Things will be.
1: There was a stretch that a neo-Nazi website thought that song was about white power, and they were using it as their

0: me.
1: I'm still not sure if Ella Langley is the artist of the summer, or perhaps it's that lady, Olivia Dean. So Easy played Lollapalooza last weekend. Beach Boys way down in Kokomo in front of that. Apparently it's an all skate on lettuce. Health officials say we can resume our regular lettuce eating habits. However, jalapenos now are the problem, which I don't eat that much lettuce. I do, but I don't. Stopping lettuce eating, not such a big deal. Jalapenos, 27 state salmonella outbreak. That's kind of a problem for me.
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11: 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Mostly sunny skies, gusty winds, and a chance of showers and thunderstorms today and tomorrow. After an overnight low of 66, expect a high of 95 today in the Prescott Quad Cities area, with an overnight low of 67 and a high of 97 tomorrow. 71 degrees tonight for Cottonwood in the Verde Valley with a high of 106, an overnight low of 72 and 107 tomorrow. And after 57 in Flagstaff, high today of 89, an overnight low of 59 and a high of 90 on Saturday. Have a great Friday. 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

0: There's Christina Aguilera, What a Girl Wants. Ann and Nancy, What About Love? They are working on a new record, we understand. 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

0: You're Too Sweet for Me. He's Hozier, Hootie, Sarah in there too. Finally Friday, we are into the weekend. I have obviously not won the Powerball yet, but I intend to. What is it, $800 and some million now? The eighth highest jackpot in Powerball history, I guess. Getting up around a billion.
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0: Hi, this is Scott O'Neill from the Scott O'Neill Band of Northern Arizona Blues Alliance. When I'm not ripping out tunes on my guitar, I'm kicking back on the Rust Bus with Russ Edwards on KPPV.
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0: love you.
1: Ed Sheeran has a plan for some barns on his farm. He's got a place in the countryside in the UK, and there are six barns that are on this farm that he has, right? This estate in the countryside. And they date back to the 17th century. He wants to convert those barns into a storage space for a music archive. So he would keep like all the recordings he's ever made on some flash drives or something in there. I don't know.
2: 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Whoa, what the?
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21: 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Mostly sunny skies, gusty winds, and a chance of showers and thunderstorms today and tomorrow. After an overnight low of 66, expect a high of 95 today in the Prescott Quad Cities area, with an overnight low of 67 and a high of 97 tomorrow. 71 degrees tonight for Cottonwood in the Verde Valley with a high of 106, an overnight low of 72 and 107 tomorrow. And after 57 in Flagstaff, high today of 89, an overnight low of 59 and a high of 90 on Saturday. Have a great Friday. 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

0: It's Golden, Living on a Prayer, Bon Jovi in there too. You know, John Bon Jovi's son, his youngest son, is now a musician, a rocker in his own right. Romeo is his name. Bon Jovi is his real last name. B-O-N-G-I-O-V-I. Romeo Bon Jovi. And he's taking a crack at the music business himself.
1: Hello, this is Terry Furlong, lead guitarist for the Grassroots and longtime Prescott resident. And when I'm rolling around town, I like to ride the Rust Bus on the Mix 106.

0: flipping around the other night, Wednesday night, and I think ESPN had poker on. These guys were betting like $10-15 million. Dude had a pair of sevens. Other guy had a pair of tens, right? Two down, five up, and the guy folded with a pair of tens. He got bluffed out of it by a pair of sevens, and he won like $25 million.
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KBBV The Mix 106.9, celebrating 40 years of bringing you your favorite music. Thank you, Prescott Quad Cities, Cottonwood, Verde Valley, Flagstaff, and all of Northern Arizona. We couldn't have done it without you.

0: Getting ourselves all ready for another fun weekend, huh? Might be another wet one, though, so keep the raincoat and umbrella handy as you climb on board the Rust Bus with me, Russ Edwards, here on the Morning Mix. Keep it tuned right here. Your chance at 15 seconds of local fame is coming up with your Friday shout-outs. I'll have some of your weekend happenings. Got more chances to win with the 106 Days of Summer contest. Today's prize, two tickets to see Turn the Page, a Bob Seger tribute at the Prescott Elks Theater, August 21st. Be listening a bit later on for us to tell you when to call. And I'll have all your favorite music to get you ready for your weekend with my co-pilot Steve Lee and Scott Connors giving you the latest music, gossip, and national news. As I was saying, forecast says it might be a wetter weekend. In fact, they're talking about this year having the biggest, most aggressive El Nino they've ever had in recorded history. So they're talking about it being a wet, wet fall and winter as well. Got some more monsoon activity predicted, gonna be lasting all the way through next week. Currently about 68 in the Prescott Quad City, 77 in Cottonwood, and 59 right now in Flagstaff. Thank you for your service. Today is Purple Heart Day. Got lots of veterans in the Prescott Quad Cities area and some of those possessing the Purple Heart Award. A pat on the back to myself. Hold on, let's go ahead and do that here. There we go. And my fellow air talents here at Arizona's Hometown Radio Group. It's also Professional Speakers Day. Finally, take one down, pass it around. Today is International Beer Day. In honor of that fun and frothy thirst quencher, try saying that a bunch, Zane Williams kicking off your Friday morning with 99 bottles right here on the Ross Buzz and the Morning Mix 106.9.
1: Well, on a day hot enough to make the devil cuss, I walked into a bar so thirsty I was spitting dust. Barkeep asked me, what'll it be? I said, what you got? He said, well, let's see, we got Lone Star.

Hi, this is Chino Valley's own Drew Rinn from X Factor and American Idol. 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

Hi, this is Chino Valley's own Drew Rinn from X Factor and American Idol. 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

0: There's Biebs with Daisies, Maren, Jonas Brothers, Only Human on top of that set. Joe Jonas has kind of opened up about seeking therapy. Said that, you know, really it was his solo albums. He had a super high expectations. They didn't do as well as he thought. And that was really troubling for him. And the disappointment took its toll on his mental and physical health. He started having panic attacks, kept going to the doctor. Doctor's like, yeah, you're okay. Let's talk about getting you some therapy. And he was like, okay. So he did. And he said his brothers, Nick, has done the same thing. And they're doing much better as a result.
1: When I stepped in diarrhea, I was shocked.
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18: KPPV, you're waiting for your name to appear on the big marquee as you ride the Russ Bus with me, Russ Edwards, here on the Morning Mix. Hey, thanks for hanging with me in these early hours. All right, let's get you some of that recognition you so very well deserve. Yes, indeed. Time for your Friday shout-out. So listen up for your name. You ready? All right, here you go. A shout-out to loyal listener Myra in Prescott. A bunch of belated birthdays to acknowledge here. A belated Russ Bus happy birthday going out to Sam in Chino Valley. A belated one going out to Cole at the Domino's in Chino Valley. Thanks for the extra cheese. I'll take more and more, please. And happy belated ones also going out to Ashley in Seligman and Samantha in Prescott Valley, who both celebrated on Monday. Who else has a birthday out there, or is it your anniversary? Do you have a special message or just want to hear your name over the radio? 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I'll include you and or your message in my weekly shout-outs. Like I said, call me. Maybe. Carly Rae Jepsen up next to start the next set of your Friday favorites right here on the Russ Bus and the Morning Mix 106.9.
19: Hi, this is Chino Valley's own Drew Wren from X Factor and American Idol. 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

0: There's Bruno, Risk It All. Lee with How Do I Live, Carly Rae in there too. Friday, weekend's here. First full one of August. We're going to see Spider-Man, The Odyssey this weekend. Obviously a lot of people have. What's Spider-Man up to? Like $1 billion globally.
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8: This Friday, check of your mix of 106.9 weather, sponsored by Yavapai College. Mostly to partly sunny and hot today, with a mild northwest breeze and a chance of showers or thunderstorm activity. Partly cloudy tonight with a chance of showers. Then for your Saturday, mostly to partly sunny and hot again with mild southwest winds and another chance of showers or thunderstorm activity. Expect a high of about 95 today in the Prescott Quad Cities with a low tonight of 68 and a high of 94 tomorrow. 104, the high today for Cottonwood and the Verde Valley with a low tonight of 76 and a high tomorrow of 103. 88 degrees and a chance of showers or thunderstorms today for Flagstaff with a low tonight of 60 and a high on Saturday of 87 with another chance of showers or thunderstorms. That's your KPPV forecast. 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

0: is Teddy with Lose Control, Into the Groove from Madonna in there too. You heard about this new collaboration, Madonna and Kylie Minogue. They've done a new duet. It's a dance number, Love Sensation, the After Hours mix. It is huge right now in a lot of places, like in the, you know, I guess the club scene, especially in Europe.
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19: 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That's for all of Yavapai County, Coconino, and Flagstaff. You've got us dialed in at 100.7 FM. Thanks so much for hopping on board with me. All right, let's wrap up this 6 o'clock hour, which has been fun and has been brought to you by Bucky's and Yavapai Casinos. Great dining and casino entertainment right in your own backyard. And as far as dining, it's this or that. 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Just line up that sight and get it into the groove. 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
1: 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Let's get you updated with your KPPV news. 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
3: High pressure is continuing to dominate weather and temperatures will be in the 90s in the Prescott area through at least Monday. Flagstaff meteorologist Matt Salerno explained the humidity is causing the high heat.
4: As we head into this weekend, the highs are going to be climbing back starting tomorrow and into the weekend. So, yeah, that major heat risk is expected to continue.
3: Salerno says there could be more rain.
4: The storm activity is really going to be confined to the mountains over the next few days here. But that's not to say that we could see some potential outflow moving into the deserts each day. There is a chance.
3: Chances for isolated to scattered showers and thunderstorms are expected, mainly across the higher terrain. I'm Greg Paul reporting.
1: Meanwhile, a traffic stop has led to the seizure of nearly half a pound of methamphetamine.
5: The stop was conducted on Tuesday morning just before 1 in the area of Highway 260 in Cherry Creek. During the stop, two certified Camp Bernie Marshall's Office narcotics detection canines alerted to the presence of illegal drugs inside the vehicle. Nearly 200 grams, or almost half a pound of methamphetamine, was seized, and Cottonwood resident George Krekelberg was arrested. Krekelberg is facing charges that include possession of a dangerous drug for sale, and drug paraphernalia, and transportation of a dangerous drug for sale. According to Camp Verde Marshal's Office officials, the pastor was identified and released pending further investigation. Krekelberg stated he had traveled to the Phoenix area to get the methamphetamine. I'm Bill Monroe reporting.
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1: Slowing it down to take a look at your August 7th Morning Mix forecast now, brought to you by Yavapai Block. Mostly to partly sunny and hot today with a mild northwest breeze and a chance of showers or thunderstorm activity.

0: partly cloudy tonight with a chance of showers. Then for your Saturday, mostly to partly sunny and hot again with mild southwest winds and another chance of showers or thunderstorm activity with more of the same throughout the weekend. Expect a high of about 95 today in the Prescott Quad Cities with a low tonight of 68 and a high of 94 tomorrow. 104, the high today for Cottonwood and the Verde Valley with a low tonight of 76 and a high tomorrow of 103. 88 degrees and a chance of showers or thunderstorms today for Flagstaff with a low tonight of 60 and a high on Saturday of 87 with another chance of showers or thunderstorms. Currently 66 in the Prescott Quad City, 75 in Cottonwood, and 59 right now in Flagstaff. It's just after 7 o'clock. Please be careful on the roads. Watch out for those school buses and those school children, and have a fun and safe Friday. I'm Russ Edwards. 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

Little Red Corvette is Prince, and I'm Steve. Good morning. We are into the weekend doing the Prince for Tyler, who checked in a little bit ago. Wide awake, KP.

0: Travis looking a little chunky. I mean, one would understand, right? He just married the most eligible bachelorette on the planet, billionaire, and they've been partying, one would assume, and maybe not working out. So if he's got a little paunch, yeah.
1: When I stepped in diarrhea, I was shocked.
2: 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I picked diarrhea.
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5: KPPV, how you doing? You're rolling down the road, getting through some of that Friday traffic on the Russ Bus with me, Russ Edwards, live with you here on the Morning Mix. How you doing? About 23, almost 24 minutes past your 7 o'clock hour. Hey, thanks so much for letting me be your Friday morning pal as we head towards another great weekend. Boy, how about sudden thunderstorm action yesterday in the Prescott Valley area? We got it in Chino Valley, too, yesterday evening. Oof, just suddenly out of nowhere, kaboom. But I'm telling you, we so need that moisture. Bring it on. And have you noticed how lovely and green everything is already? For the first time, like, I'd say a good 3 or 4 years, maybe more like 4 to 6 years, we've actually got green grass growing in our backyard. Yeah, normally our backyard is just desert there in Chino Valley. But this year, now we've got all this nice green grass and all this stuff growing. So, yay, bring it on. And boy, I tell you, what a great, great radio station to be working at. I am so lucky. I mean, we're telling jokes. We've got all kinds of great prizes. People are winning stuff all the time. You got shopping sprees and all that. People are set to win. Oh, yeah, we got some pretty cool music, too. Somewhere in between that music, we're going to be doing the 106 Days of Summer giveaway contest. That's right. It's summertime. It's in full swing. And it is the longest running radio contest in Arizona history. Awesome prizes every single workday throughout the summer. 106 days worth, as a matter of fact, all leading up to a grand prize of a $3,000 shopping spree for one lucky winner at the end of it all. Today's prize, 2 tickets to see Turn the Page, a Bob Seger tribute going on in the Prescott Elks Theater, August 21st. And, boy, you know, my wife and I have been to the Prescott Elks Theater many, many times. Haven't really been there as much since we've got grandson Jackson with us. He's not at that age yet where he can handle sitting in a seat for too long in a theater. You know, you're going to have to wait for him to get a little bit older. But, boy, my wife and I, have been to the Prescott Elks Theater so many times. Just a wonderful little venue, and they're always putting on great shows there. Big thanks to all the local sponsors for joining us and providing prizes. Just listen for me and my partner, Lindsey Draper, to tell you when to call a bit later on. Right now, listen for me to tell you this. Today, just Alpo, you know, what am I thinking, dog food? Remember Alpo? Today just also happens to be National Beach Party Day. Yeah. So how about a little DNCE and some cake by the ocean? That sounds like a party to me. One of these days, going to have to take grandson Jackson to the beach. We've taken him to lots of places with lots of pools, but he has not seen a real beach yet. Going to have to rectify that. You're having Friday fun on the Russ Bus with me, Russ Edwards, here on the Morning Mix. Getting you ready for your weekend.
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0: There's some new Beyonce Jay-Z remix stuff coming out. And the rumor is that they are maybe going to release a new album, a new joint record together, and then maybe go on tour together. Jay-Z and Beyonce. That's the rumor.
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11: 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Mostly to partly sunny and hot today with a mild northwest breeze and a chance of showers or thunderstorm activity. Partly cloudy tonight with a chance of showers. Then for your Saturday, mostly to partly sunny and hot again with mild southwest winds and another chance of showers or thunderstorm activity. Expect a high of about 95 today in the Prescott Quad Cities with a low tonight of 68 and a high of 94 tomorrow. 104, the high today for Cottonwood and the Verde Valley with a low tonight of 76 and a high tomorrow of 103. 88 degrees and a chance of showers or thunderstorms today for Flagstaff with a low tonight of 60 and a high on Saturday of 87 with another chance of showers or thunderstorms. That's your KPPV forecast. 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
17: Choose KPPV for the best variety of music in Northern Arizona. Good morning. How you doing? Happy Friday. You made it. to the end of the week. Got another weekend to look forward to. And, man, yeah, how about that thunderstorm activity in the Prescott and Prescott Valley areas and Chino Valley last night? Man, I say last night, it was more like, you know, late, early evening, you know, late afternoon. Boy, it hit the Chino Valley area right around 5:36, somewhere around there. We started seeing it come down and everything. But, yeah, that was suddenly, boom. Had some friends of ours driving around Prescott Valley, and they came back into Chino Valley, and they were telling us that they had to drive through, you know, like just a little over a foot of water. Things were getting flooded there already, so yeesh. Hope everyone's okay after that, but man, oh man, is it making everything green, and man, do we need that moisture, right? Russ Edwards with you here on the Mix of 106.9 and 100.7 FM. Thanks so much for letting me chat with you this morning. We are coming to the end of the 7 o'clock hour. It's been fun, and it's been brought to you by Yavapai College. If you're looking for some excellent entertainment, might I suggest the Yavapai College Performing Arts Center? I mean, hey, you know, how could you not think about that? I mean, they've got everything from the Prescott Pop Symphony and Arizona Philharmonic Orchestra playing there to live plays. They got musical and comedy acts, plus huge blockbuster Broadway shows like Phantom of the Opera. Just log on to ycpac.com for more info and have yourself some fun. Speaking of fun, you don't think cowboys are sensitive? You don't think cowboys have a heart? Well, you're dead wrong. The annual Arizona Cowboy Poets Gathering is running now through tomorrow at the college's Jim and Linda Lee Performing Arts Center. More info, like I said, at ycpac.com. Now let's hear the poetry of Sia. She's coming up with Unstoppable. I got your 8 a.m. news and weather on the way as well right here on the Russ Bus. 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
1: Good Friday morning. Russ Edwards back with you again. Let's get you in the know with your KPPV news. Yavapai County's primary election results are now official.
3: The County Board of Supervisors held a special meeting Monday to canvass the results of the July 21st election. While most of the races have been decided, Elections Director Lauren Custis told the board there's a town council position that has yet to be decided.
4: The Camp Verde council member four-year race, we have closer than one-half of 1% in between the third and fourth candidate, so that is an automatic recount. We have to re-LAT all of our equipment for the recount. So we'll hold that on noon on Monday, August 10th.
3: The Camp Verde Town Council canvassed the election results on Wednesday. Town Clerk Leah Rhodes explained what will happen after Monday.
5: The court will announce the results and enter an order setting forth its determination, and a certified copy of the order will be delivered to the town clerk, and I will then issue the certificate of election to the declared winner, and no additional canvass is required.
3: Also on Wednesday, the Chino Valley Town Council held a special session to canvass the election results. Mayor Tom Armstrong, Councilman John Stankiewicz, and challengers Dwight Savage and Cole Swearingen ran unopposed. I'm Bill Monroe reporting.
1: Findings and recommendations regarding the Mount Vernon Road Safety Assessment will be before the Prescott Pedestrian, Bicycle, and Traffic Advisory Committee at 9 Monday morning.
6: The Yavapai Plan Organization has completed the assessment of the South Mount Vernon Avenue and Senator Highway Corridor to evaluate existing roadway conditions and identify opportunities to improve safety for all roadway users. The assessment identified several corridor characteristics that contribute to safety concerns. It also identifies several engineering improvements to enhance safety. Recommendations include installation of do not block intersection signs and markings on Sheldon Street, an upgrade of crosswalks with high visibility markings, center-mounted pedestrian yield signs, striping on Willis Street, and evaluation of parking protected bike lanes. The Pedestrian, Bicycle, and Traffic Advisory Committee meeting will be held in Prescott City Council Chambers on North Montezuma Street. I'm Greg Paul reporting.
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1: 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Mostly to partly sunny and hot today with a mild northwest breeze and a chance of showers or thunderstorm activity. Partly cloudy tonight with a chance of showers. Then for your Saturday, mostly to partly sunny and hot again with mild southwest winds and another chance of showers or thunderstorm activity with more of the same throughout the weekend. Expect a high of about 95 today in the Prescott Quad Cities with a low tonight of 68 and a high of 94 tomorrow. 104, the high today for Cottonwood and the Verde Valley with a low tonight of 76 and a high tomorrow of 103. 88 degrees and a chance of showers or thunderstorms today for Flagstaff with a low tonight of 60 and a high on Saturday of 87 with another chance of showers or thunderstorms. Currently 72 in the Prescott Quad Cities, 81 in Cottonwood, and 66 right now in Flagstaff. It's just after 8 o'clock. Please be careful on the roads. Watch out for those school buses and school kids, and have a phenomenal Friday. I'm Russ Edwards.

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Thank you, Prescott, Quad Cities, Cottonwood, Verde Valley, Flagstaff, and all of Northern Arizona. We couldn't have done it without you.

0: Hi, this is Beverly D'Angelo, otherwise known as Ellen Griswold. And if you want to have a fun ride, jump on the Russ Bus with Russ Edwards.
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20: KPPV, good morning. Russ Edwards with you here on The Mix 106. Thanks for being here with me. Back to your favorite mix of music in just a bit. because I've got something to tell you. That's right, your Friday shout-outs. That's right, might just be hearing your name in a couple minutes, so stay tuned for that. Just heard from Lady Gaga, some Shawn Mendes, a little bit of Fleetwood Mac there before going into that commercial break. I bet you're waiting for your name to appear on the marquee as you ride the Russ Bus with me, Russ Edwards, live with you here on the Morning Mix. Thanks so much for hanging with me on this lovely Friday morning. And man, yeah, boy, got pounded by a little bit of monsoon, a big monsoon storm yesterday. I think they were only predicting 20-30% chance of monsoon activity yesterday, and then yeah, in the mid to early evening, boom, we got slammed there in Chino Valley. And then we, like I was saying earlier this morning, had some friends that were driving around Prescott Valley, and they were saying, oh, man, there's flooding going on there once again. They were driving through about a foot of water at one point. Man, oh, man, got to be careful out there. But, boy, do we need that moisture, right? Have you noticed how green everything is? It's lovely. For the first time in like 5 or 6 years, we've actually got green grass growing in our backyard in Chino Valley. It's lovely. All right. Let's get you some of that recognition you so very well deserve. Like I said, time once again for your Friday shout-outs. Listen up for your name. You ready? Okay, here we go. A shout-out to loyal listener Myra in Prescott. Thank you, Myra. And look at this, got a bunch of belated birthdays to acknowledge here. A belated Russ Boss happy birthday going out to Sam in Chino Valley. A belated one going out to Cole at the Domino's in Chino Valley. Thanks for the extra cheese. I'll take more and more, please. Gotta have that extra cheese on my pieces. Happy belated ones also going out to Ashley in Seligman and Samantha in Prescott Valley, who both celebrated on Monday. How about that? Who else has a birthday out there? Is it your anniversary? You got like a special message or something, a song request, or just want to hear your name over the radio? Then post it on the KPPV 106.9 Facebook page as a reply, or call me at 445-8289, or use any of the email addresses on our website, kppv.com. 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
1: Hi, I'm Broderick from Prescott, and I like riding the Rust Bus with all my friends right here on KPPV. We're in.

0: Sabrina Carpenter and Espresso. All right, well, good news if you're a fan of the Drew Barrymore show. Yeah, Drew has set her season 7 premiere date in the middle of September. Yeah, if you want to watch, it'll premiere on September 14th.
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8: 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Mostly to partly sunny and hot today with a mild northwest breeze and a chance of showers or thunderstorm activity. Partly cloudy tonight with a chance of showers. Then for your Saturday, mostly to partly sunny and hot again with mild southwest winds and another chance of showers or thunderstorm activity. Expect a high of about 95 today in the Prescott Quad Cities with a low tonight of 68 and a high of 94 tomorrow. 104, the high today for Cottonwood and the Verde Valley with a low tonight of 76 and a high tomorrow of 103. 88 degrees and a chance of showers or thunderstorms today for Flagstaff with a low tonight of 60 and a high on Saturday of 87 with another chance of showers or thunderstorms. That's your KPPV forecast. 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

0: Shoes in Texas from Ella Langley. All right, well, prayers and well wishes are needed for Glee actress and dancer Brittany Parks. Yeah, I don't know if you heard about this, but Brittany shared the other day that she has been diagnosed with breast cancer.
1: When I stepped in diarrhea, I was shocked.
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18: 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Happy Friday, TGIF. And, boy, you know, got to enjoy some of that monsoon moisture coming in. Of course, a couple of places got hit pretty hard yesterday evening. We had a big one come through Chino Valley in the evening, and I understand Prescott Valley got hit pretty hard again as well with a little bit of flooding here and there, but that's that super El Nino they were talking about, and, you know, the weather experts are saying, this is the most aggressive and largest El Nino in recorded history, and they're talking about this thunderstorm activity and this monsoon activity going all the way through the fall. And then us possibly having a really, really big wet winter too with a lot of snow. That would be awesome as well because boy, that really refills all the reservoirs and everything and, you know, really saturates the ground. So, bring it on. It's making everything nice and green. That's lovely. Hey, once again, happy Friday. Thanks so much for having a seat with me. All right. We are closing out this 8 o'clock hour. It has been a lot of fun. Thanks so much for sticking with me. And it's been brought to you by the Exceptional Community Hospital on Highway 69 in Prescott, right there around Yavapai Hills, offering 24 emergency care. 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Oh dear, you might just need the services of Exceptional Hospital if you bounce around a little too hard on one of these. Shade coming up with Trampoline. And hey, don't you forget the 106 days of summer on KPPV in full swing right now. Great prizes every workday all summer long leading up to that grand prize, $3,000 shopping spree for one lucky winner at the end of it. Today's prize, 2 tickets to see Turn the Page, a Bob Seger tribute over at the Prescott Elks here. Such a great place. Like I was saying earlier, haven't really been there very much since we've acquired our grandson Jackson. He's just not old enough to take into a theater just yet. He's still full of energy and likes to get up and run around and all that stuff. But a couple more years from now, yeah, we'll be able to start taking him. But boy, Julia, my wife and I, we have been to the Prescott Elks Theater many times. What a great venue. As far as those prizes, just listen for me to tell you when to call on that. Also, please be careful on the roads today. The second day, kids are going back to school in Prescott and Prescott Valley after the summer break, so please watch out for those school buses and school kids running about. 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
1: Good Friday morning to you, Russ Edwards here again. Let's get you up to date with your KPPV news. Prescott Police Department Citizens on Patrol volunteers are assisting the Prescott High School Resource Office with morning crosswalk traffic control.
3: The detail got started this week and is now a priority each school day from 7:20 to 8:05 a.m. The department will also be providing assistance at Lincoln Elementary School as staffing permits. To improve both safety and traffic flow, students are now gathered into larger groups before crossing the street rather than crossing one or two at a time. According to department officials, this allows traffic to be stopped less frequently while still ensuring students cross safely. Drivers are reminded to slow down in school zones, watch for crossing students, and always follow the directions of officers and traffic control personnel. I'm Bill Monroe reporting.
1: The U.S. Department of Transportation is awarding grants for airport repairs and renovations in Yavapai County.
4: The Baghdad Airport is receiving more than $90,000 for a project that expands an existing non-revenue-producing terminal parking lot to accommodate more vehicle parking for airport passengers. This grant funds Phase 1, which includes project design. The Cottonwood Airport is receiving nearly $500,000.

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1: I think we can all agree that one of the greatest joys in life is the love and happiness we get from our pets. 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
0: 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Mostly to partly sunny and hot today with a mild northwest breeze and a chance of showers or thunderstorm activity. Partly cloudy tonight with a chance of showers. Then for your Saturday, mostly to partly sunny and hot again with mild southwest winds and another chance of showers or thunderstorm activity with more of the same throughout the weekend. Expect a high of about 95 today in the Prescott Quad Cities with a low tonight of 68 and a high of 94 tomorrow. 104, the high today for Cottonwood and the Verde Valley, with a low tonight of 76 and a high tomorrow of 103. 88 degrees and a chance of showers or thunderstorms today for Flagstaff, with a low tonight of 60 and a high on Saturday of 87, with another chance of showers or thunderstorms. Currently 80 in the Prescott Quad Cities, 89 in Cottonwood, and 74 right now in Flagstaff. It's just after 9 o'clock. Please be careful on the roads. Watch out for those school buses and school kids. And have a fabulous Friday. I'm Russ Edwards. Lance, get you back to your all-time favorites and the best of today on your favorite mix of music for over 40 years, The Mix 106.9.
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UB40, and Can't Help Falling in Love. Well, welcome to Friday, our first Friday of August. My name is Scott, and this woman's name, not like I need to tell you, but it's Taylor Swift and Blank Space.

0: Post Malone and Morgan Wallen, and I had some help. All right, anybody remember the bands Air Supply and the Little River Band? Well, those two were teaming up for a concert Tuesday night in Fresno, California, but they had to pull the plug on the entire show because, get this, ticket sales were too incredibly bad. Ouch, that's a shock to the ego, I'm sure.
1: When I stepped in diarrhea, I was shocked.
2: I wanted to get something special for my wife. I picked diarrhea.
3: How about you? How'd you like to dive into diarrhea? We're the area's largest diary emporium, with every kind of diary, personal journal, and blank notation book around. 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
8: KPPB, good Friday morning. How you doing? Ross Edwards with you here on the Mix 106.9 as we get ready for another great weekend. Yay! And, well, I hope you didn't get hit too hard by some of that thunderstorm activity yesterday. They were only predicting about a 20 or 30% chance yesterday, and then slam-o-bam-o. Yeah, we got it in Chino, too, but man, it sure is making everything nice and green and pretty, isn't it? All right, thanks so much for letting me tag along with you about 27 minutes past your 9 o'clock hour, which is generously being brought to you by MTE Communications. 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Did you hear about this? Apparently a steakhouse in Hollywood, Florida, okay, is selling tickets to a five-star nude experience allowing people to eat steak in the nude. Chef and owner Murad Ali says he's going to show up nude to make folks feel a bit more comfortable. What? Not only will people be eating in the nude, but the chef will be cooking in the nude as well. Tickets start at $250 for men, $150 for women, $300 for couples. No thanks. Yikes! I mean, I can see folks going to like a nude beach or something like that, but I can't imagine being able to keep my appetite while eating around a bunch of naked people. Yuck! Man, things just keep getting weirder, don't they? All right, enough gross out. Back to your completely clothed favorites. Eagle Eye Jerry coming up as we help you get through this Friday workday right here on the Russ Buzz and Morning Mix 106.9.

0: young, old, or right in the middle, everyone's welcome on board.
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0: 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Mostly to partly sunny and hot today with a mild northwest breeze and a chance of showers or thunderstorm activity. Partly cloudy tonight with a chance of showers. Then for your Saturday, mostly to partly sunny and hot again with mild southwest winds and another chance of showers or thunderstorm activity. Expect a high of about 95 today in the Prescott Quad Cities with a low tonight of 68 and a high of 94 tomorrow. 104, the high today for Cottonwood and the Verde Valley with a low tonight of 76 and a high tomorrow of 103. 88 degrees and a chance of showers or thunderstorms today for Flagstaff with a low tonight of 60 and a high on Saturday of 87 with another chance of showers or thunderstorms. That's your KPPV forecast. 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

0: Dua Lipa and Levitating. All right, well, if you're a fan of the show, The Voice, I don't know if you've heard, but Keke Palmer going to be replacing host Carson Daly as the host of the show for season 31, which, by the way, going to be a celebrity version of the show. Yeah, Carson Daly not going anywhere, though. He'll be staying on as a producer.
1: When I stepped in diarrhea, I was shocked.
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22: 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Back to your favorite mix of music in just a bit. 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All right, buckle up if you're on the road. Stay safe and healthy. That's it for the show. I'll be back for the noon news and a few more weathers. 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

0: That's Ordinary from Alex Warren. All right, well, have you heard these statistics? I haven't seen it, so I can't pass judgment, but apparently a lot of people have. Spider-Man Brand New Day has already earned over $1 billion around planet Earth. That's a near-record pace, only surpassed by one other movie in history, Avengers Endgame, back in 2019.
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9: 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Mostly to partly sunny and hot today with a mild northwest breeze and a chance of showers or thunderstorm activity. Partly cloudy tonight with a chance of showers. Then for your Saturday, mostly to partly sunny and hot again with mild southwest winds and another chance of showers or thunderstorm activity. Expect a high of about 95 today in the Prescott Quad Cities with a low tonight of 68 and a high of 94 tomorrow. 104, the high today for Cottonwood and the Verde Valley with a low tonight of 76 and a high tomorrow of 103. 88 degrees and a chance of showers or thunderstorms today for Flagstaff with a low tonight of 60 and a high on Saturday of 87 with another chance of showers or thunderstorms. That's your KPPV forecast. 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

0: There's Ed Sheeran with Shivers. My name is Scott. Thanks for letting me tag along with you here on our first Friday of August. And boy, if you're an Ohio State Buckeye fan, yeah, congrats to the Buckeyes. They are on top of college football's preseason coaches poll for the first time since 2015.
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KBBV The Mix 106.9, celebrating 40 years of bringing you your favorite music. Thank you, Prescott Quad Cities, Cottonwood, Verde Valley, Flagstaff, and all of Northern Arizona. We couldn't have done it without you.

0: It's Taylor Swift. Hey, thanks for having us tuned in. 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Ben and Jerry's pumpkin cheesecake ice cream. Yeah, it's almost time, right, for all those pumpkin flavored things to start popping up.
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1: Hola da boo boo boo boo.
0: Happy Friday to you. Yeah, that's right. TGIF. Happy Friday. You made it to the weekend. Yay. Be sure to take your umbrella with you wherever you go, because they are predicting an actual monsoon this year. Isn't that great? Yeah. Well, great for those of you that aren't getting flooded out, that is. But man, everything is so nice and green. Another fabulous Friday, about 11 o'clock on a Friday morning here, just a little bit after, as a matter of fact. First Friday of August. How you doing? Russ Edwards, the Russ Boss, with you here, my partner in crime.
1: And Lindsay Draper. And that music means it's time once again for our 106 Days of Summer Daily Giveaway Contest.
0: That's right. Just coming out of some MJ, The Way You Make Me Feel. And I feel like saying, here we go. Let's get caller number.

0: 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Doing just a little bit of kind of a broken Kirk there.
1: That's okay.
0: Yeah, thanks.
1: Well,
0: it's a Friday.
1: Yes.
0: Just take it and go with it.
1: We're going to give you a couple of different ways to register for that fabulous grand prize. 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You can get registered that way. Very simple. Then at the end of the contest in September, we're going to mix up all those names, pick out our lucky finalists, and those folks are going to join us at that huge annual 106 days of summer party.
0: Gotta love those parties. We're going to have some food, a lot of fun. And you really got to like those parties for this fact. Every single finalist invited to the party, if that's you, you'll want to show up because you're going to be going home with some type of awesome additional prize. And of course, one of you going to be going home with that $3,000 shopping spree from Frontier Village Shopping Center.
1: That's right. And that person could be Brandon. Congratulations, Brandon. Today you get those two tickets to see Turn the Page, a Bob Seger tribute at the Elks Theater on August 21st. And who knows, you could be with us at that big party in September and maybe even go home with that $3,000 shopping spree from Frontier Village.
0: Absolutely. And thank you very much, Elks Theater, just one of the great local sponsors giving us these awesome prizes we are passing on to you. We would also like to thank Bucky's and Yavapai Casinos, Forest Villas Hotel, Waters Garden Center, Earthworks Garden Center, Sedona Jeep Tours, Wags Pet Resort,
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0: But wait, there's more.
1: Oh, yes.
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0: Could you tell I pulled it back just a little bit?
1: Yeah, and I was about to just roll it forward.
0: You should have. don't ever follow me. Just go ahead and do your own thing. I'll just turn off. As a matter of fact, go ahead and take over. I'm going home. It's
1: okay.
0: A Friday.
1: That's okay. It's more fun together.
0: Okay. Congratulations going out to Brandon. Knew exactly what to do and where to do it. It is the 106 Days of Summer contest. Always lots of fun. And always right here on your at work station and your favorite mix of music for over 40 years.
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0: Speaking of fun, it's a Friday. Maybe us grown-ups going to go ahead and get a little bit tipsy.
1: Heck yeah.
0: Shaboozy up next with the bar song on the mix. Yeah. Getting you set for your Friday because it's a weekend. I mean, what else are you going to do?
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0: Justin Timberlake and Can't Stop the Feeling. All right, well, do you ever do this when you make grilled cheese sandwiches? Yeah, a lot of people put mayonnaise on the outside of the bread instead of butter when they grill it up. Yeah, it's getting to be a pretty popular thing. 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
19: 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Mostly to partly sunny and hot today with a mild northwest breeze and a chance of showers or thunderstorm activity. Partly cloudy tonight with a chance of showers. Then for your Saturday, mostly to partly sunny and hot again with mild southwest winds and another chance of showers or thunderstorm activity. Expect a high of about 95 today in the Prescott Quad Cities with a low tonight of 68 and a high of 94 tomorrow. 104, the high today for Cottonwood and the Verde Valley with a low tonight of 76 and a high tomorrow of 103. 88 degrees and a chance of showers or thunderstorms today for Flagstaff with a low tonight of 60 and a high on Saturday of 87 with another chance of showers or thunderstorms. That's your KPPV forecast. 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

0: Justin Bieber and Stay. All right, well, check this out. Over in Serbia, water levels on the Danube River there have apparently dropped to such extremely low levels that the hulls of dozens of World War II German battleships are now starting to emerge from the water.
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0: It's a Lydia Dean, and so easy. All right, well, this is not good, not good at all. Multiple cities in Puerto Rico these days are apparently on water rationing. Have you heard about this? 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Yikes.
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1: 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I'm Russ Edwards, keeping you informed with your KPPV news. 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
3: High pressure is continuing to dominate weather and temperatures will be in the 90s in the Prescott area through at least Monday. Flagstaff meteorologist Matt Salerno explained the humidity is causing the high heat.
4: As we head into this weekend, the highs are going to be climbing back starting tomorrow and into the weekend. So yeah, that major heat risk is expected to continue.
3: Salerno says there could be more rain.
4: The storm activity is really going to be confined to the mountains over the next few days here. But that's not to say that we could see some potential outflow moving into the deserts each day. There is a chance.
3: Chances for isolated to scattered showers and thunderstorms are expected, mainly across the higher terrain. I'm Greg Paul reporting.
1: Meanwhile, a traffic stop has led to the seizure of nearly half a pound of methamphetamine.
5: The stop was conducted on Tuesday morning just before 1 in the area of Highway 260 in Cherry Creek. During the stop, two certified Camp Verde Marshal's Office narcotics detection canines alerted to the presence of illegal drugs inside the vehicle. Nearly 200 grams, or almost half a pound of methamphetamine, was seized, and Cottonwood resident George Krekelberg was arrested. Krekelberg is facing charges that include possession of a dangerous drug for sale, and drug paraphernalia, and transportation of a dangerous drug for sale. According to Camp Verde Marshal's Office officials, the passenger was identified and released pending further investigation. Krekelberg stated he had traveled to the Phoenix area to get the methamphetamine. I'm Bill Monroe reporting.
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1: KPPV Weather. 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Mostly to partly sunny and hot today with a mild northwest breeze and a chance of showers or thunderstorm activity. Partly cloudy tonight with a chance of showers. Then for your Saturday, mostly to partly sunny and hot again with mild southwest winds and another chance of showers or thunderstorm activity.

0: 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Have a great rest of your Friday and a wonderful weekend. I'm Russ Edwards. 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

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All you gotta do is flip that switch before we bet.

That's Max together with Nash and Lights Down Low. Well, thanks so much for letting us tag along with you today as we get you on through that Friday and into our second August weekend of 2026. And helping us get there is Selena and Dreaming of You.

0: There's Miley and Flowers. All right, well, this certainly isn't good. It's not like he's getting any younger. Singer Barry Manilow was scheduled to perform last Tuesday night, but the show got postponed at the very last second. They didn't release any reason why, but I don't know if you remember, Barry was diagnosed with lung cancer last year.
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0: That's Ed Sheeran and Bad Habits. All right, well, have you heard this statistic? I was just reading that about 14% of people get stressed out when their AC unit goes out and they have to pay money to have it repaired. I'm going to be honest. I get stressed out when anything goes out and I have to have it repaired because I can't afford it.
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8: 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Mostly to partly sunny and hot today with a mild northwest breeze and a chance of showers or thunderstorm activity. Partly cloudy tonight with a chance of showers. Then for your Saturday, mostly to partly sunny and hot again with mild southwest winds and another chance of showers or thunderstorm activity. Expect a high of about 95 today in the Prescott Quad Cities with a low tonight of 68 and a high of 94 tomorrow. 104, the high today for Cottonwood and the Verde Valley with a low tonight of 76 and a high tomorrow of 103. 88 degrees and a chance of showers or thunderstorms today for Flagstaff with a low tonight of 60 and a high on Saturday of 87 with another chance of showers or thunderstorms. That's your KPPV forecast. 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

0: That's golden. Well, thanks so much for having us on as we help you on through that Friday and into yet another August weekend here in 2026. Well, boy, how times have changed, right? Back in the early 90s, Kmart locations were everywhere, kind of like Starbucks locations these days. Well, there were over 2,400 Kmart locations back in the early 90s. Did you know that now that number has dwindled to only like 3 in the entire United States?
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0: Bruno Mars with Risk It All. All right, I've got a story. Just when you think you've heard it all, our reefs, our oyster reefs anyway, want Aerosmith, like the band Aerosmith. So check this out. Scientists are using underwater sound recordings to study oyster larvae, all right? And it turns out that classic rock is really what it's all about. The sounds of a healthy oyster reef are being conducted in Martha's Vineyard right now. The mixtape of sounds, it turns out that they really love Aerosmith. How about that? We don't necessarily play them on this show, but still. Oysters, they like Aerosmith. I don't want to miss a thing. Maybe we should play that. One Republic, New Kids on the Block. We've got Adele coming in hot this Friday. Stay close.
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KDBV The Mix 106.9, celebrating 40 years of bringing you your favorite music. Thank you, Prescott, Quad Cities, Cottonwood, Verde Valley, Flagstaff, and all of Northern Arizona. We couldn't have done it without you.

0: taking it easy on me. And Lyric has eased into his first week of high school. Thank you so much for asking. I know it's crazy. But you know, while we're here, 61% of teenagers think that their school is doing a pretty good job preparing them for the world being changed by AI. But on the same token, take the good with the bad. 55% also say they're concerned about the impact AI is having on their ability to get a job in the future. So remember this statistic that I showed and shared with you a while ago. For every 5 plumbers or electricians or contractors retiring this year, there's only one to replace them. So there is real money in going to get a trade type certificate instead of that bachelor's degree. I'm just saying. Chainsmokers, Alanis Morissette, we got Gaudier coming in hot too.
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10: 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Mostly to partly sunny and hot today with a mild northwest breeze and a chance of showers or thunderstorm activity. Partly cloudy tonight with a chance of showers. Then for your Saturday, mostly to partly sunny and hot again with mild southwest winds and another chance of showers or thunderstorm activity. Expect a high of about 95 today in the Prescott Quad Cities with a low tonight of 68 and a high of 94 tomorrow. 104, the high today for Cottonwood and the Verde Valley with a low tonight of 76 and a high tomorrow of 103. 88 degrees and a chance of showers or thunderstorms today for Flagstaff with a low tonight of 60 and a high on Saturday of 87 with another chance of showers or thunderstorms. That's your KPPV forecast. 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

0: somebody that I used to know wouldn't bring their phone in the bathroom, but here we are today. How many bring their phone into the bathroom with them? I know, I'm guilty. And there is an anti-phone addiction author calling Aldi, the grocery store, irresponsible because they're selling a toilet stand that is a tray that you can keep your smartphone on while you're doing number one or number two. Would you use it? Could you use it? I as long as it doesn't fall in the actual toilet, whatever, you know? You can't prevent people from taking their iPads or their phones in the bathroom anymore. Oh, you just can't. Girls Like You, Maroon 5 kicks everything off next.
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1: 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That's how we do variety.

0: go.
1: Before you go, I have another, you know, just when you thought you heard it all kind of story. The heiress to Ringling Brothers. Her name is Karen Feld, and she belongs to all the hoity-toity clubs up there in New York City. This Manhattan Arts Club have banned her service dogs for not wearing diapers. And she has filed a lawsuit against them saying that, you know, it's not the sanitation thing. It's more like she has seizures and PTSD, so she really needs that her dogs are professionally groomed all the time, and she says she's never had issues before. But on the flip side, the club in Manhattan saying that this isn't the first time she's filed a lawsuit against us, so it probably won't be the last either. Why not just kick her out of the club at some point? Just because you're an heiress of the Ringling Brothers doesn't mean you're above, you know, the rules, right? Usher and Pitbull, DJ's got us falling in love next.
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0: I knew it. I knew you. And what kicked off the whole set was Usher. This is a pretty funny story. Usher getting kind of dissed on stage. So when he goes on to do his sexy, sultry performance, Can You Handle It? He always brings a female concert, you know, a concert goer on stage. And they're very good looking. He picks the prettiest people out of the crowd, right? Well, apparently at one of the concerts, this lady really didn't want to be on stage and kind of dissed him. And so the very next night, he was performing at a stadium in Birmingham, Alabama, and he made sure to throw a swipe at that lady. And he said, before we get started, don't bring your butt up here if you don't want to be here. So he picked a ripe, juicy one that did want to be there, and she was doing all kinds of things to Usher. I'm just lame. Sam Smith and Normani up next with Dancing with a Stranger.
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13: 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Mostly to partly sunny and hot today with a mild northwest breeze and a chance of showers or thunderstorm activity. Partly cloudy tonight with a chance of showers. Then for your Saturday, mostly to partly sunny and hot again with mild southwest winds and another chance of showers or thunderstorm activity. Expect a high of about 95 today in the Prescott Quad Cities with a low tonight of 68 and a high of 94 tomorrow. 104, the high today for Cottonwood and the Verde Valley with a low tonight of 76 and a high tomorrow of 103. 88 degrees and a chance of showers or thunderstorms today for Flagstaff with a low tonight of 60 and a high on Saturday of 87 with another chance of showers or thunderstorms. That's your KPPV forecast. 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
1: Lord, with royals this Friday. Even the royals have to do things, right? And they did before. They had to wait by the phone for a phone call or write everything down by hand. People would freak out if they had to do that today, right? Finding out about snow days before apps, text alerts, or whatever. We had to watch the the TV or get it from the radio, right? As your school scrolled by, using a manual typewriter, sharing the party line. I mean, seriously, these are things that I don't think old school struggles that I think would break people today. Really, we want to break up the monotony. We throw in Ed Sheeran next with Shape of You.
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0: just might. Bruno Mars with I Just Might. Now, while we're here in August, already at the big box stores, if you've been to any of them, you have seen the Halloween stuff already out, right? It'll be here before you know it. So now Universal Studios has announced their new haunted house, and they're calling it the Ozzy Osbourne Prince of Darkness. The Halloween Horror Nights are going to span over 45 years of Ozzy's solo career. And while we don't play Ozzy here on this show, it's always really cool when they feature an artist, like a musical artist. And so this will be pretty cool. The Prince of Darkness, the haunted house, opens September 3rd. So we are less than a month away from that. Elton and Dua, Sugar Ray, Ella Langley, all coming up next.
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10: 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Calling for a slight chance of showers overnight tonight, that's going to stick around into tomorrow. Expect an overnight low of 65 tonight in the Prescott Quad Cities with a high tomorrow of 91, 93 for the high on Sunday. In the Verde Valley, 71 overnight tonight with a high tomorrow of 106, 104 for the high on Sunday. 62 tonight for Flagstaff with a high tomorrow of 90, Sunday high of 88. That's your forecast. 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

0: Ella Langley's Choosing Texas. And before that song, Ella Langley was on the map, right? But it wasn't until that song. Now she's breaking records with that song. And yet I still find it funny that she's playing like pavilions and classic centers and stuff when I know she could be playing stadiums, right? And selling them out too. So it's just a matter of time. I have a feeling on her next record, that's what we got. Like a stadium tour from Ella Langley for sure. He's been known to play stadiums left and right, Post Malone, and sell them out too. Circles is coming up next.
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0: Born in the concrete jungle of Hell's Kitchen, New York, Alicia Keys. And, you know, a lot of people wonder what she's been doing. She definitely keeps busy, Alicia Keys, but she's also raising two children. You know what I mean? Aren't we all? We're raising kids. We're trying to get them back into their routines, too. Many started school this week. Many start in the coming weeks. Wherever you are with your, child, you got to kind of meet them where they're at and get them ready, right? Especially, like, for me, going to high school, it was a big deal on Monday for Lyric. And now every day, kind of easing him into the back into the routine. Teens and stuff. So I see it. Alicia Keys and her husband, Swiss Beatz, you know, not just working parents, but also musicians too, in their own right. Dan Hartman's up next with I Can Dream About You.
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1: Good afternoon to you. I'm Lindsay Draper. A Prescott man has been arrested in connection with an ongoing child sexual abuse investigation.
3: An investigation to allege multiple offenses involving a minor victim got started in May.
4: The Prescott Police Department received a disclosure from a juvenile reporting long-term sexual abuse. Detectives immediately initiated an in-depth investigation, which included a forensic interview and coordination with specialized child advocacy professionals.
3: Prescott Police Lieutenant Corey Kassoon says the suspect, 42-year-old Stephen Schaefer, was known to the victim.
4: The investigation revealed additional corroborating information, including statements made by Schaefer that constituted admissions related to the allegations of sexual abuse. These findings strengthened the evidentiary basis for the charges.
3: Based on evidence gathered, detectives got a search warrant for Schaefer's home. The Prescott Police SWAT team served the warrant on Wednesday. Schaefer is in custody on charges that include sexual conduct with a minor, child molestation, and aggravated assault. Additional charges could be submitted. I'm Bill Monroe reporting.
1: The U.S. Department of Transportation is awarding grants for airport repairs and renovations in Yavapai County. The Baghdad Airport is receiving more than $90,000 from a project that expands an existing non-revenue-producing terminal parking lot to accommodate more vehicle parking for airport passengers. The grant funds Phase 1, which includes project design. The Cottonwood Airport is getting nearly $536,000 for a project that reconstructs 6,000 feet of existing pavement on a taxiway, and that has reached the end of its useful life. This grant funds part of Phase 1, which consists of 3,000 feet of pavement reconstruction. The Prescott Municipal Airport is getting around $3 million for construction of a nearly 15,000-square-foot hangar for aircraft storage. This new hangar will help the airport be as self-sustained as possible by generating revenue for aircraft storage. 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
1: Taking a look at your Mix 106 weather. Calling for a slight chance of showers overnight tonight. That's going to stick around into tomorrow. Expect an overnight low of 65 tonight in the Prescott Quad Cities with a high tomorrow of 91, 93 for the high on Sunday. In the Verde Valley, 71 overnight tonight with a high tomorrow of 106, 104 for the high on Sunday. 62 tonight for Flagstaff with a high tomorrow of 90, Sunday high of 88. It's just after 4 o'clock. I hope you're having a fabulous Friday. I'm Lindsay Draper. Now let's get you back to your favorite mix of music for over 40 years. 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

0: Okay, I do have the Taylor Swift story, but I also have a You Just Can't Fix Stupid story. So what should we do? Can I save the Taylor Swift story and I'll talk about it here coming up? Let me tell you what happened down in Florida. USPS employee now arrested after stealing a winning pick four lottery ticket out of the mail. Somebody had sent this through the mail and then she stole it and claimed the prize for herself. Who does that? I know. Now she's lost her job and that lottery winning. So there you go. One Republic, Whitesnake. We've got Justin Bieber and I promise you the Taylor Swift story coming up next.
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1: Hi, I'm Broderick from Prescott, and I like riding the Rust Bus with all my friends right here on KPPV. We're in.

0: Justin Bieber with daisies. Okay, we've already mentioned that Taylor Swift kind of denouncing the godmothership of Blake Lively's three girls. You know, Blake Lively reportedly so upset with Taylor that she didn't invite her to the Super Bowl that one year that she was going to threaten to release Taylor's private messages. Now, is this a complete tabloid trash story? Maybe Blake's lawyers deny it, but there could be a little truth to it. You know, years of private messages between the two of them, and because, you know, here, listen. At the end of the day, you can't drag Taylor into a legal war with Justin Baldoni. That's not good. It's not going to win for anybody. And, you know, maybe Taylor should have all of her friends sign NDAs. Like, you can't even say that I'm your friend. I don't know. Maybe that would work. I don't know. I'm just going to try to keep you happy. Pharrell Williams is next.
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11: 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Calling for a slight chance of showers overnight tonight. That's going to stick around into tomorrow. Expect an overnight low of 65 tonight in the Prescott Quad Cities with a high tomorrow of 91, 93 for the high on Sunday. In the Verde Valley, 71 overnight tonight with a high tomorrow of 106, 104 for the high on Sunday. 62 tonight for Flagstaff with a high tomorrow of 90, Sunday high of 88. That's your forecast. I'm Lindsay Draper on your favorite mix of music for over 40 years. 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
12: Hi, this is Scott O'Neill from the Scott O'Neill Band of Northern Arizona Blues Alliance. When I'm not ripping out tunes on my guitar, I'm kicking back on the Rust Bus with Russ Edwards on KPPV.
13: We're into the mix!

0: Ed Sheeran with Perfect, and we are going into another weekend of fun. So what are you spending your money on every weekend? Dining out, hosting gatherings, celebrations and gifts, entertainment, outdoor activities, transportation. They say that over the course of the summer, we spend about $397 every weekend. It seems like a lot of money, actually. $397 a weekend on summer activities. Wow. I didn't spend that much. Well, now, if you factor in the grocery store trip, maybe. Teddy swims around the corner with Lose Control.
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1: Good afternoon to you. I'm Lindsay Draper. Yavapai County's primary election results are now official.
3: The County Board of Supervisors held a special meeting Monday to canvass the results of the July 21st election. While most of the races have been decided, Elections Director Lauren Custis told the board there's a town council position that has yet to be decided.
4: The Camp Verde council member four-year race, we have closer than one-half of 1% in between the third and fourth candidate, so that is an automatic recount. We have to re-LAT all of our equipment for the recount. So we'll hold that on noon on Monday, August 10th.
3: The Camp Verde Town Council canvassed the election results on Wednesday. Town Clerk Leah Rhodes explained what will happen after Monday.
5: The court will announce the results and enter an order setting forth its determination, and a certified copy of the order will be delivered to the town clerk, and I will then issue the certificate of election to the declared winner, and no additional canvass is required.
3: Also on Wednesday, the Chino Valley Town Council held a special session to canvass the election results. Mayor Tom Armstrong, Councilman John Stankiewicz, and challengers Dwight Savage and Cole Swearingen ran unopposed. I'm Bill Monroe reporting.
1: Congressman Eli Crane has traveled across rural Arizona to receive input from constituents, key stakeholders, and industry leaders. On the final stop of the trip last week, Crane visited Camp Verde for a discussion with ranchers facing issues with the U.S. Forest Service. After updating attendees on the latest happenings in Washington, he heard directly from constituents on the challenges they face. Crane, who represents Yavapai and Coconino counties, is drafting legislation geared towards helping implement fence repairs after natural disasters, as well as restricting the widespread abuses of the Equal Access to Justice Act. Even though Congress isn't in session to finish critical work, Crane is using the district work period to strengthen relationships and to hear directly from residents across the state. 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